0: Mr. Modi further said the country is investing across sectors that will drive growth, innovation and opportunity for generations to come. Mr. Modi added that at the G7 meeting in Evian, he emphasized the importance of partnerships based on trust. He said India's message to the G7 summit was clear that global governance will only be effective when it is inclusive. Moreover, Mr. Modi said, he arrived in France when his government had completed 12 years and India has witnessed transformative growth across sectors in these years.
1: 12 साल के इस कालखंड में भारत का जीडीपी दोगुना हुआ है, एयरपोर्ट की संख्या दोगुनी हुई है, यूनिवर्सिटीज की संख्या भी दोगुनी हो गई है, हाईवे कंस्ट्रक्शन की स्पीड 3 गुना बढ़ गई है और मेट्रो नेटवर्क 4 गुना बड़ा हो गया है.
0: Earlier, the Indian community in France welcomed Prime Minister Modi with the message Bonjour Modi or Hello Modi and chants of Bharat Mata Ki Jai. Prime Minister Modi has left for New Delhi after concluding his successful and productive visit to Paris, marking the third leg of his two-nation visit to France and Slovakia. In a social media post, Mr. Modi said that the India-France friendship will become even stronger in the times to come as he concludes his visit to France. French President Emmanuel Macron also recorded a special farewell video message in Hindi for Prime Minister Modi as he was wrapping up his trip to France.
2: Priya Mitra Narendra, Mujhe Bahut Khushi Hui Aapka Nice, Evian, of Paris. Main isse saath daure ke liye swagat karke. France aur Bharat ki dosti amarai. I hope it was correct, but my dear Narendra, dear Prime Minister, I wanted to thank you so much for your friendship. France loves you. I'm so happy you are with so many friends in Paris before leaving and going back to Delhi. I come to visit you in next February, but you are my true friend. We love you. Take care.
0: Our correspondent covering the Prime Minister's visit to Paris has filed this report.
3: Referring to Bharat Innovates in Nice and VivaTech 2026 in Paris, he said the world is witnessing India's growing innovation strength. At the VivaTech Summit, the Prime Minister called on global innovators to work with India and deliver for all, stressing that technology must benefit everyone. During the visit, India and France deepened cooperation in trade, technology and global security. French CEOs from Sengova, Mistral AI and CMA CGM expressed confidence in India's growth story and announced plans for greater engagement in manufacturing, artificial intelligence and green maritime infrastructure. Earlier, French President Emmanuel Macron thanked Prime Minister Modi in Hindi through a social media message. Foreign Secretary Vikram Misri said the visit significantly strengthened the India-France partnership across key sectors. Mahesh Sopade, Akashwani News, Paris, France.
0: Prime Minister Narendra Modi will disburse incentives worth 2,400 crore rupees under Pradhan Mantri Vikasit Bharat Rozgar Yojana in New Delhi today. This incentive has supported the creation of 15 lakh employment opportunities across the country. Labour and Employment Minister Dr. Mansukh Mandaviya said that since August last year, more than 63 lakh employees have been brought into the formal workforce under the scheme, of whom nearly 30% are women, a report.
4: The scheme has been designed to encourage both workers and employers to participate in the formal economy. Under the scheme, first-time employers are eligible for an incentive of up to 15,000 rupees, gaining crucial support as they enter the workforce. Employers generating additional employment are eligible for incentives of up to 3,000 rupees per month per additional employee. The Pradhan Mantri Viksit Bharat Rozgar Yojana came into effect on August 1st last year with the objective of promoting employment generation, enhancing employability and expanding social security coverage across all sectors of the economy with a special emphasis on the manufacturing sector. It aims to facilitate the creation of over 3.5 crore jobs across the country over a period of 2 years. Priya Mandal, Akashwani News, Delhi.
0: Agriculture and Farmers Welfare Minister Shivraj Singh Chauhan has approved large-scale procurement of pulses and oil seeds at the minimum support price for Tamil Nadu, Gujarat, Uttar Pradesh and Haryana. Uttar Pradesh has emerged as the biggest beneficiary with procurement of 48,298 metric tons of moong, 97,970 metric tons of urad and 41,700

0: 718 metric tons of groundnuts, approved for the state.
1: Uttar Pradesh, Chhattisgarh, Tamil Nadu and Gujarat have been permitted to procure moong, masoor and urad. This procurement will take place at the minimum support price MSP. The decision over Madhya Pradesh will be taken after consulting the state government.
0: This is Akashwani giving you the news. For quick news updates round the clock, follow us on our X handle at AIR News Alerts. And for details of stories and more, log on to our website www.newsonair.gov.in and download News on AIR app. President Draupadi Murmu will attend a program marking International Sickle Cell Day in Omkareshwar, Madhya Pradesh today. This day is observed annually to raise global awareness about sickle cell disease, SCD. It highlights the struggles of patients and advocates for better research, funding and equitable treatment worldwide. After concluding her visit to Madhya Pradesh, President Murmu will arrive in Odisha this afternoon on a two-day visit to her home state. More from our correspondent.
2: President Draupadi Murmu will arrive in Odisha this afternoon on a two-day visit to her home state. During her stay in Mayurbhanj district, the president will participate in a series of programs focused on public welfare, rural development and tribal empowerment. At Trirangpur, she will visit a health camp organized by AIIMS Bhubaneswar and inaugurate a mega integrated rural piped water supply project that will provide safe drinking water to 113 mining affected villages in Kusumi block. She will also inaugurate the Brahma Kumari's Matrusakti Bhavan, a new special circuit house and the newly created Trirangpur Police District. Tomorrow, Prime Minister Narendra Modi will join the President in Mayurbhanj. The two leaders will address a massive public gathering at Trirangpur to mark the completion of 2 years of Odisha government and dedicate several key development projects to the people. Prakash Das for Akashwani News, Trirangpur.
0: India has undergone a remarkable transformation driven by the principles of Sabka Saath, Sabka Vikas, Sabka Vishwas and Sabka Prayas under the visionary leadership of Prime Minister Modi in the last 12 years. Akashwani News brings you a special feature, 12 Saal Vishwas Ke Vikas Ke Jan Kalyan Ke. Today we focus on the steps taken by the government to transform the Northeast. A report.
3: When it comes to nation building, leaving the Northeast neglected is impossible in New India. This region was once identified only by violence, blockades and neglect. But Prime Minister Narendra Modi's government changed this. Over the past 12 years, the Prime Minister himself has visited the Northeast more than 83 times. Connectivity of remote and hilly regions with the national mainstream has increased in this period. This has resulted in increased tourism and created greater local income opportunities. Over 47,270 crore rupees have been spent under the Pradhan Mantri Gram Sadak Yojana and more than 46,290 kilometers of rural roads have been constructed. 8 new greenfield airports have been developed over the past 12 years. There were 9 such airports in 2014 and the number has now increased to 17. Under the Uran scheme, 90 routes and 12 airports and heliports have been operationalized. Over 4,170 kilometers of railway lines were electrified in the Northeastern region. 100% railway electrification has been achieved in Arunachal Pradesh, Meghalaya, Nagaland, Tripura and Mizoram. For the first time since independence, the first freight train reached Manipur in 2022 and the first freight train reached Meghalaya in 2023. The first train reached Mizoram in 2025. Talking to Akashwani News, Principal of Itanagar's Dera Natum Government College, Dr. M.Q. Khan said that air connectivity has improved in Arunachal Pradesh.
4: 2014 के पहले एयर कनेक्टिविटी नहीं थी.
5: Before 2014, there was no air connectivity. But now, air connectivity has been established and people are able to reach Delhi from Itanagar in 2.5 to 3 hours. Road connectivity, which was previously inadequate or limited to single lane roads, has now been upgraded to 4-lane highways.
4: अभी 4-laning हो गई है.
3: Meanwhile, a total of 6,600 crore rupees has been allocated under PM Divine scheme, accelerating the development of the Northeast. Talking to Akashwani News, a Guwahati local said that road and air connectivity have improved in the region.
6: Modi government ka ye 10 saal bahut acha se paar hua hai.
7: The 10 years of Modi government have passed very well and the condition of roads has improved

0: significantly. Now we can travel long distances much more quickly, and connectivity to villages has also improved. Therefore, we are very happy.
1: Today, under Prime Minister Narendra Modi's leadership, Ashtalakshmi, the 8 states of the Northeast, are writing a new story of development. Suparna Saikya, Akashwani News, Delhi.
2: The United States has lifted its maritime blockade on vessels entering and leaving Iranian ports and coastal areas. U.S. Central Command has said that all enforcement operations have been halted in line with President Donald Trump's directive. And in hockey, India defeated Uruguay 3-2, registering their third consecutive win in the FIH Women's Nations Cup in New Zealand yesterday. With this victory, India stormed into the semi-finals by finishing on top of Pool A. India will now face Chile in the semis tomorrow. And now, for a look at today's newspapers, it's over to Tanvi Khurana.
3: Thank you, Sunil. The signing of the peace accord between the US and Iran finds front page coverage in dailies today. Trump Pezeshkian signed preliminary peace accord, headlines the Statesman, while the Indian Express headline reads, deal ending war gives Iran critical economic lifeline. The Times of India leads with the headline, Versailles II, Trump rushes where historians would dread to tread. In Paris, Prime Minister Modi has asserted that AI, that is artificial intelligence, means all-inclusive for us and dubbed India a tech hub, writes the Asian Age. And finally, the Indian Express reports that a massive 1,200-year-old oak tree in Sherwood Forest in Nottinghamshire, England, which is said to have once sheltered Robin Hood, has died. And with that, it's back to you, Sunil.
2: Thank you, Tanvi. And now, before we end the bulletin, the headlines once again. Prime Minister Narendra Modi says India is emerging as a trusted and stable partner to the world amid global uncertainty and disruption. Prime Minister Modi to disburse incentives worth 2,400 crore rupees under Pradhan Mantri Vikasit Bharat Rozgar Yojana in New Delhi today. Government approved large-scale procurement of pulses and oil seeds at minimum support price for Tamil Nadu, Gujarat, Uttar Pradesh and Haryana. President Draupadi Murmu to attend program marking International Sickle Cell Day in Omkareshwar, Madhya Pradesh today. US lifts naval blockade of Iranian ports as part of agreement between the two countries. And in hockey, India beat Uruguay 3-2, registering their third consecutive win to storm into semi-finals of FIH Women's Cup in New Zealand. And with that, we end the morning news. Have a nice day.
4: आकाशवाणी के रायगढ़ केंद्र से बोल रहे हैं एफएम 100.7 मेगाहर्ट्ज पर सुबह 30 मिनट हुए हैं आकाशवाणी के रायपुर केंद्र से अब हम प्रसारित करेंगे कार्यक्रम इनसे मिलिए
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0: these people, all these beneficiaries who are sitting over here in the plenary hall of Vigyan Bhavan, and they'll be dreaming, you know, I'm sure I'm going to come up. And I think they're all looking towards the door. I'm sure the Prime Minister is about to arrive. And once he arrives, then the other deliberations will take place. The Union Minister, he'll give the welcome address. And then the Prime Minister will be, there'll be a filming of the short film that will be filmed on the screen. And then after that, he'll be clicking on the button, the magic button.
1: Magic button.
0: Yeah, that is the magic button, which will give jobs to about 15 lakh people across the country. And then, of course, the Prime Minister will give his speech. And I'm sure people are waiting for him to give his speech, because his speech has always been very inspiring. The young people, you know, it has been a real inspiration for them. You know, he's been an inspiration to the country. And so many followers of Prime Minister, they all know that whatever he does is something, you know, means he wants to build India into one of the superpowers in the world, bring the rank of our country to the top. And his dreams, you know, of making India a strong economic power, and is on the way. Is on that route right now.
1: Pradhan Mantri Viksit Bharat Rozgar Yojana ka uddeshya shramikon aur niyoktaon dono ko aupcharik arthvyavastha mein bhag lene ke liye protsahit karna hai aur ye is yojana ke tahat pehli baar rozgar 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सकते हैं.
0: And see the dais, how many bouquets are there? The Prime Minister will be sitting right in the middle. On the right, he'll be flanked by the Union Minister, and on the left, by the Minister of State. And the board behind, you know, it's a beautiful one. There's a screen on the at the on the plenary hall and the dais, just behind the dais, there's a beautiful board. And on that, the Prime Minister, the Rozgar Yojana, everything is given, all the details are given on that.
1: आर्थिक विकास में अगर हम बात करें तो ये योजना रोजगार आधारित विकास के लिए अनुकूल वातावरण तैयार कर रही है और देश की आर्थिक प्रगति को युवाओं के लिए गुणवत्तापूर्ण औपचारिक रोजगार के अवसरों में बदलने में 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
0: Yes, and this, you know, I want to tell you, in fact, I've seen over the years, I think this is the 12th year, he's completed 12 years of his role as the Prime Minister of our country. And all these years, you know, his intention has always been to generate more and more employment, right? Just to remove this unemployment, reduce it to the max, minimum, reduce the unemployment to the minimum so that more and more people are employed. And they are able to overcome all the financial problems that they go through. And because through all these schemes, you know, our Prime Minister is helping out the people to see that they are self-sufficient, they are financially independent. And very soon our Prime Minister will be coming in and people are getting ready. All are viewing towards the gate, towards the entrance to the plenary hall.
1: जो माननीय प्रधानमंत्री जी की युवा लाभार्थियों से बातचीत हो रही है जब वो लौट करके यहाँ आते हैं तो उनके अंदर जो उत्साह होगा उसे हम सब महसूस कर सकते हैं क्योंकि वो तो कभी कम नहीं होगा और माननीय प्रधानमंत्री जी के साथ 1-to-1 बात करना ये एक प्राउड मोमेंट होता है. नहीं,
0: 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And you won't believe the way he encouraged the students. He said that don't worry, if you get low marks, it's not that everything is closed for you. Still, you've got a job. You've got something. You've got a future. Every person has a plan, a talent. God has given a talent in you, and He will see that it, you come up in your life. So He said that low marks will not, it's not an end to anything. So that's why, you know, that's how He encourages. And students, I'm sure, you know, they go and write the exam with confidence. And here also, these young people, these beneficiaries, they have come here with confidence, with the hope that our Prime Minister is helping us to get a job.
1: आपने जिक्र किया बच्चों का तो मुझे याद आ गई परीक्षा पे चर्चा तालकटोरा स्टेडियम कैसे भरा रहता था और बच्चे कितने उत्साह के साथ प्रश्न पूछते थे और मुझे ऐसा लगता है कि जब वो बात कर लेते हैं तो उनमें ऐसी 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
0: Yes, and one more thing, you know, when he talks to the students, young people, when he talks to them in such a free manner, you know, and even the children, they feel so comfortable. The young people also feel comfortable for not only young, you know, old people, whomsoever he talks with so much of freedom, like he makes them feel very comfortable. So even during this Independence Day celebrations, you know, he goes among the children, goes and mingles with them and what a beautiful atmosphere you know so all these things he has got all these qualities you know to mingle with people and take your he listens to your problems that is the greatest thing with our Prime Minister he listens to your problems and he tries to solve them
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0: 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They'll be having the job under this Viksit Bharat Rozgar Yojana, the Prime Minister Viksit Bharat Rozgar Yojana. And Ministry of Labour, you know, they have always, the Labour and Employment, they have always carried out these Rozgar Melas, you know, even in the past. So through that, they have generated so much of employment for people who have not had any jobs. And though they get a meager amount, some may get very meager amount, some get a good job. But it helps them. At least they don't starve. They get two meals a day. They're able to earn enough to get two meals a day. So that is the main aim of our Prime Minister, to see that everyone is comfortable, everyone has a job, everyone earns.
1: जब हम परीक्षा देकर पास करते हैं हमारा रिजल्ट आता है एंड्रू तो सबसे पहले मन में एक ही भाव आता है ना कि अच्छा अब हमें नौकरी कहाँ मिलेगी और जब आपकी नौकरियां बिल्कुल आपके सामने ही होती हैं तो फिर समझ लीजिए कि आपकी ज़िंदगी बहुत ही बेहतर हो गई कोई समस्या ही नहीं है अब आपके पास और वो भी इतनी आसानी से आपको सब कुछ मिल गया नहीं
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0: So, in fact, the person right in front of us, you know, there are deaf and dumb people also over here. And there's one person.
1: Translate.
0: He's translating through action. It's really interesting to see him, you know, the way he's doing the music, everything. And when the words, you know, when the words come, he's translating it through his actions, you know. And it's really very interesting, you know. And just see the people over here. You can see the people, they're all seated, waiting anxiously for the letters to come on their mobile. In fact, most of them have got it. But still, It will be confirmed after the Prime Minister presses the button, the magic button today.
1: उसके बाद हस्तांतरित किया जाएगा
0: yes.
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